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1: Yes.
0: Very good.
1: Okay, come this way. Just a touch. 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
1: ，I'm embarking on an extraordinary crossing spanning not one but two spectacular countries. From here in China to Laos. Okay, we're going in.
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1: 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I want to document how this train line is fostering cultural and economic exchanges, enhancing the movement of people and strengthening ancient connections.
2: 我将用镜头逐帧记录这个变化中地区的人们和时代脉动。
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1: For centuries, travelers, traders, and ideas have passed through Kunming, and I'm here to kick off my own adventure. And this is where it all begins, the 0-kilometer marker for the China-Laos Railway, a journey which I'll be undertaking over the coming weeks.
2: 但在登上列车之前，我想了解为什么昆明被称为文化十字路口。我知道有一个地方可以帮我找到答案。
1: So this market is called Zhuanshan Market. It's one of Kunming's biggest. I believe it has about 700 stalls, and it's just vibrant. Put it that way. There's a lot going on, and it is an absolute photographer's paradise. What are the options for putting things on sticky rice? What are my options here?
3: 糯米饭可以晒，这个是水烟晒。
1: I'd like to try the pickle, please. Pickle, yeah. Oh.very good. 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
1: Go in. That's amazing.I'm not even kidding, that's one of the best fruit I've ever eaten. It's like, I know, it's tangy, but not too tangy, sweet, but not too sweet.
5: 你是不是要试一下老挝的咖啡
1: 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Yes, please, thank you. 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
2: Well, good morning, everybody. This is where the adventure begins, Kunming South Railway Station. This is huge. Now, this is genuinely impressive.So we're looking for gate 17B, which is there.
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2: 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I get to sit back.We have a view of the countryside of China.
0: Every day, about 10,000 passengers travel this train connecting China and Laos. Train enters the
4: platform.
0: Please
4: alight.
2: What's cool about this is you're in the tunnels seemingly forever.And then bang, you get an opening of daylight, a brief view of a valley, and then in seconds, just like this, then bang, you're back in the tunnel. Yeah, you've got to be so quick.
5: Thank you.
6: This is a Laotian coffee beans, combined with Yunnan coffee beans.It's a special taste. I think you will like it.
2: Thank you very much. I look forward to it. Thank you.
6: Enjoy your journey.
2: Thank you so much.
7: Ladies and gentlemen, the train will soon be arriving at
2: Huai. Okay, this is us.
0: 中老铁路全程下来只需9.5小时，但我会在中途下几次车，观察这条铁路对沿线地区的生活产生了怎样的影响。
2: 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I hope I'm saying that right. This place is famous for one thing more than anything, and that's tea.
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2: Well, there's a lot of organization going on down here. 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
0: 1035公里长的中老铁路线，超过60%是由隧道组成的。我想了解这些隧道是如何维护的。
5: 上座了，开启。
6: 前方有车，注意瞭望。
2: Do you think I look good in my hat?
7: 帅。
2: He's lying. He's not telling the truth. Okay, so what are we doing here today?
7: 今天晚上我们是进行接触网作业，还有钢轨探伤，还有推机轨检。
2: Trains pass through these tunnels at a whopping 160 kilometers per hour, but thankfully for me, they don't run at night. Now, a few times a week, they do inspections, which means we're now going underground.
0: 今晚。维护团队将会对27500伏的高压电网进行检修作业。
2: I have been told not to touch anything. I have no plans to touch anything. Trust me.
8: 托马斯，这个我们叫平台地线，挂这个的作用是怕有护送电、还有感应电、穿越电这种对着主体就是安全的。
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2: Yeah, let's go. I want to see how you ultrasound a big piece of steel.So you can see, as he's sliding his ultrasound device along the rail, there's a graph here, and it's just completely flat. There's no spikes. Looks a bit like a histogram, but completely flat histogram. And that's good, because a spike on the graph would indicate some sort of distress or a crack in the metal.
9: 我们一个面扫查5次，把它全部扫查完就行了，然后又换另外一个面。
2: So what is the distance between each weld?
9: 这个线路上，这个焊缝一般是100米。
2: Oh, very good. It's a hard night's graft. Who would have thought I was ultrasounding a railway track? Some things in life you just don't see coming. So what did you do last week, Tom? Oh yeah, ultrasounded a railway under the ground in China.
8: 莫寒至莫丁区间动162号钢波验电基地完毕，明白。
0: 检查完毕后，我们到达了边境。
2: We have some decorative lighting going on as well. So as you fly through here on a train at 160 kilometers per hour, you're going to get a brief but very beautiful show. There are very, very few occasions in life where you can say that I've taken a photograph that nobody else has taken. I think this is one of those.

0: Yeah, you can see for the fish. Yeah.
1: All right, there we go. And then they come up with little fish, but I tell you what, it makes incredible photography.
2: 我是托马斯·希顿，来自英格兰东北部的摄影师。
1: That is cool.
2: 至于我的下一段旅程
1: ，I'm embarking on an extraordinary crossing spanning not one, but two spectacular countries. From here in China to Laos. Okay, we're going in.
2: 我的旅程将沿着一条激动人心的新线路展开，绵延1000多公里的中老铁路，沿线设有25个车站，如今连接着中国昆明与老挝首都万象。
1: It's just one amazing backdrop after the other. I want to document how this train line is fostering cultural and economic exchanges, enhancing the movements of people and strengthening ancient connections.
2: 我将用镜头逐帧记录这个变化中地区的人们和时代脉动。
1: Beautiful. Ahead of us is Mohan Railway Station, which is situated at the very southern tip of the Yunnan province.
3: It's China's crucial gateway to Southeast Asia.
1: So, ladies and gentlemen, Laos awaits.
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1: So we're finally here on Laotian soil. I've got to say, it's lovely. It's hot, but it's lovely.
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4: Coriander, green onion, long bean. This is a fish weed.
1: Fish weed?
4: Yeah. You want to try it?
1: Okay. Fish weed.
4: I love it.
1: Oh no.
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4: In my opinion, it's like traveling

0: and conservation at the same time. Also provide job for local people in the community to stay long.
1: It's like a win-win.
0: Yeah.
1: So how has life changed since the railway?
0: Quality of life is much better, but people still preserve their culture and nature.
1: So we are currently driving through the Luang Nampa province. This place is beautiful. It's one of the most diverse and untouched corners of Laos. I absolutely can't wait to take some pictures here.
2: 我要前往一个偏远村庄，看看生态旅游是如何赋能并支持当地社区的。
1: This is such a beautiful village.
0: Yeah, more than 10 families that organize homestay, and then another people that can be a guide or service the food or something.
1: Wow, so ecotourism is a huge part of the economy in this village.
0: Yeah.
2: 生活在老挝北部的原住民克木族，是该国官方认定的50个民族之一。他们凭借对自然的深刻认知而闻名。
1: If you've ever wondered how they get the husk off the rice, this is it. They are beating it with these big sticks until the husk comes off. It looks like such hard work. So these ladies must be so fit. Can I have a try? Yeah.So to help me out, we've got two willing Dutch fellas who are going to try and create this nice rhythm that the ladies were doing before. Honestly, I don't think we're going to do a very good job, but let's give it a go, right, guys?
3: One, two,
1: three. Are you ready? This guy's too keen. No! The scraps. Is this good? Yeah? We're good? These ladies are currently laughing at me. So I don't think I'm doing a very good job.I look at the state of this duck down here.
2: 一直以来，克木族依靠农牧渔猎过着自给自足的生活。每项劳作都是日常生活的一部分。
4: Your house like this?
1: Yeah.
4: Go through from the
1: blue cap. Yeah. Oh, okay. I'm going straight away.
4: Leaving track. Yeah.
2: 看起来这些猎手也热衷于友好竞争。
1: Oh yeah. Here we go.
4: Yeah. Okay, go to fishing.
1: Fishing. Oh my god, we get to go fishing. Just another day in the office, joining the locals for a hunting mission.
5: I have no idea what's going on. I thought we were going spearfishing from the bank. These guys have just launched themselves into the water with masks on. They thrash around a bit, and then they come up with little fish. But I tell you what, it makes for incredible photography. Oh.
4: Yeah.
5: Let's go. We're going in. This is harder than it looks.Yeah, yeah. Ah, I saw one! So I did see a fish. It was about this big and it went past me at like 1,000 miles an hour. There's no possible way I could have shot it. So, yeah, I don't think I'll be bringing home lunch today.
1: Well, what a great day we've had in Nalan, and what better way to end it than cooking a nice meal and.
2: 在那场精彩却没能如愿的捕鱼体验后，也该表达一下我的谢意。
1: Gail, I have some gifts for you, my friend.
4: Okay, thank you.
1: There we go.
4: Cooking someday, you'll have from me.
2: 克木族有着古老的户外烹饪传统，食物在明火上烤制而成。
1: There we go.
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1: Yeah,
4: yeah.
1: All right.
4: Yeah. Okay.
1: There we go. There's a reason I don't cook at home.
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2: what's your favorite here, meat or fish?
3: This is meat. That's meat pop.
2: Yeah. Mm. Oh, so good. What I did is
4: here.How do you say delicious?
5: Sep.
4: Sep.
5: Sep.
6: Sep.
4: Sep.
5: Sep. 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
4: 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They've been living off the land for centuries, and whilst they have adapted, their traditions are still pretty strong.
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4: This is so much fun. It's so incredibly beautiful. It's mountainous. We've got hills. We've got rivers. It's fantastic.
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2: Is this your first time in Laos?
7: Yeah, it's my second time. So I've traveled like for a year, 15 years ago.
2: Yeah.
7: And saying there was a train between China and Laos, and I read it about it on Facebook as well.
2: Oh, what's your itinerary?
7: We wanted to travel from Beijing to Indonesia only by bus or train, just for the eco-friendly kind of things instead of, you know, taking the plane.
2: Yeah, you see so much more.
7: Like, train traveling is.It's so easy.
2: Yeah,
7: really easy.
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2: Walking around this city, I can't help but notice there's a juxtaposition. You've got old colonial buildings alongside old traditional buildings. You've got modern hotels alongside centuries-old temples. Now you have the modern railway bringing millions of tourists. So the question has to be asked: How are you going to manage that without changing the landscape and affecting the heritage?
0: 为了找到答案，我去拜访了中方工程师钟强先生。
2: Luang Prabang is a few miles that way. Why is the train and the station and the tunnels all the way over here so far from town?
9: 我们那个琅勃拉邦是世界遗产保护区，所以说我们在选线的时候是有意的去避绕了。我们现在站的这个琅勃拉邦大桥，包括我们的琅勃拉邦车站，离城区大概有9公里的样子。
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0: 令人心生敬意。
1: So when we put art on the wall, not just the beautiful, but we are trying to telling you something, or that artist trying to teach you something, or that artist that showing you the loving kindness or bad and good, or should not do.
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